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9: Next. Hey, Alfie. What can I get for you?
10: Hey, Nora. Just a nice latte, please. How was your weekend?
9: Not bad, thanks. Mainly working here. You?
10: Me? Well, I was battling gods in the afterlife realm, and after lunch, I fought mercenaries! Ooh, could I get oat milk with that latte, please?
9: Yeah, of course.
10: And then Sunday was mostly fighting supervillains! So a pretty chill weekend. Ooh, and I'll grab an almond croissant, too.
9: Wait, what? That didn't actually happen, right?
10: It happens on PS5.
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10: Next. Hey, Alfie, what can I get for you?
11: Hey, Nora, just a nice latte, please. How was your weekend?
10: Not bad, thanks. Mainly working here. You?
11: Me? Well, I was battling gods in the afterlife realm, and after lunch, I fought mercenaries. Ooh, could I get oat milk with that latte, please?
10: Yeah, of course.
11: And then Sunday was mostly fighting supervillains. So a pretty chill weekend. Oh, and I'll grab an almond croissant, too.
10: Wait, what? That didn't actually happen, right?
11: It happens on PS5.
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13: 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Also on the card is former WWE champion Jake Hager and the debut of former UFC heavyweight Chris Barnett. 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
11: Morning. How was the weekend?
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2: 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Disfrútalo en vivo por Disney Plus y Hulu, comenzando a las 10:30. 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

0: Filadelfia. 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
1: Bienvenido a Pulso Comunitario. 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
2: Did I say it right? Yep.
1: All right, so yep. Welcome. So Marilyn, mira, you're going to be part of, tú vas a ser parte de un evento at the Free Library of Philadelphia en 1901 Arch Street. De 6 hasta las 7:30 de la tarde en The Skyline Room, y el tema va a ser arte. Va a estar contigo Gianni Rizzari, Suave González, and myself as an artist. What do you think is the importance that Latinos play in the art world aquí en Philadelphia?
2: Okay, I think it's an important role as Latinos so people to understand our culture. Mm-hmm. We're, you know, we consider, you know, in this room right now, outsiders, which is unfortunate. But the art has the way of communicating with us, with the public, without us being present, in mm-hmm. a sense. So the art speaks the language, a visual language, if you practice your own culture through the arts. Mm-hmm. So I would say it's really important when it comes to the arts, especially for young people and older people that can't communicate.
1: Yeah, verdad, because I think para mí, my experience, my experiencia como artista visual, siempre ha sido trabajando con los niños. 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
2: 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Uh-huh. And I truly, truly believe that if we didn't have art, just totally, the world would not exist. I mean, if you think uh-huh. about it every day, everything has an art form. Uh-huh. Even though a lot of people don't see it like that, but every single thing is created of art form.
1: Uh-huh. 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Y, y ahora your grandson, I shouldn't say that. It's grandson.
2: Okay,
1: we're too young. We're too young for that. Pero tell me about your grandson, because yo ese jovencito, first of all, mide como
2: 6'3", yeah.
1: 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So háblame un poquito, because ese viaje is still part of your journey también.
2: Yeah, it's interesting you touch on my family, yes. 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
2: 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I love that man. I love that man. I always speak highly of him. MESPA's not the same when I was there, but I noticed que muchos de los latinos que estaban ahí, they connected with that man. The art was amazing. And then I just continued, pero... It was a way for me to continue. I went to school. I ended up being a teacher, which is really interesting. But for me, doing the arts con los niños is about having a voice on how to survive in North Philly and not get involved in the drugs. Because my work is about mental health and addiction.
1: Vale.
2: Yeah, my work is about mental health and condition. And also upcycling, because, you know, I paint on paperbacks. So I really push that with the kids. And I tell them, listen, I live in North Philly. This is my story. And this could be your story, because we all have the same story in a sense. And this is how you push forward if it means a lot to you. If it don't, there's always a story to tell. There's a way to connect with the arts in some sense of art form that would take you out of the, not take you out of the hood, but, you know, help you survive and move forward without getting in trouble.
1: Yeah, no, vale. Because el arte para mí, eso es lo que hizo. Me estaba tan involucrado en arte slowly que... Y you know, no había tiempo para yo estar ahí, ¿cómo se dice? You know, messing around. Y, you know, doing just hanging out con gente que en verdad, que te quieren ver en un mal sitio. Es como ellos están en el mal sitio, te quieren ver a ti mal. So, you know, get away from
2: That's
1: those
2: true.
1: People. Get away.
2: You want to get away from the haters.
1: Yep.
2: But let me tell you about my daughter. My daughter also went into the arts. Her degree is in fashion and art history. And then my grandson, well, he's studying to be a psychologist. So he's going to combine art therapy with photography.
1: Vale, vale. That's beautiful. Oh, yeah. My God. 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
1: Yeah, 100.
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2: 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Was so funny. And she said, girl, that's around the corner from your house. Come on. And she took me to taller.
1: Uh-huh.
2: So I went first to the bookstore, not the education building. And that's when I saw the gallery and the bookstore. I said, oh, my God.
1: Mm-hmm.
2: De ahí fue que me puse a estar todos los días volunteer because most of my time was volunteering.
1: Mm-hmm.
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2: 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Actually, I'm proud of all my degrees. 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
3: Hola, ¿cómo están?
1: Mira, José, vamos a hablar que me fascina lo que tú estabas hablando de the Midnight Universe. ¿Así que se llama?
3: Yeah, the Midnight Universe from Marvel.
1: Let's go into that. I want to know more. I'm excited about this.
3: So I had the opportunity to be on a call with Marvel the day after our last phone call. I got to talk Jonathan Hickman and hear the stories behind and the heads of Marvel behind the Midnight Universe and where they're going with it. It's pretty amazing because, not to gloat, but they released the first three issues to me, to any.
1: Nice.
3: Yeah.
1: I love
3: it. All the comic book store owners got a copy. Oh, that's watermarked. They made sure you do not share this. They put watermarks all over it so you don't share it with people. And if you do, they're going to know who they did it with.
1: Wow.
3: But I got to read it and I was blown away. I was legitimately, for the first time in a long time, very excited to read a Marvel book because I love DC a lot more than Marvel. This universe is going to be fantastic. I can give you a brief description of what happens in each if you want, but I can't give away too much.
1: All right, not too much, but like, who are some of the ones that are in this universe? Like, for example, are the X-Men in this universe? Are there the Fantastic Four in this universe? You know, kind of like the more notable, recognizable heroes.
3: Okay, so yes, the short answer is yes, there is. They're starting the series with only three stories. The X-Men, Spider-Man, and the Fantastic Four.
1: Oh, wow.
3: Yeah, so they're starting right off with the top, the first family, the first mutants, and the first, like, Spider-Man, the first kid spider mutant. But the story is way different. So different. For instance, to start off in Spider-Man, he gets bitten by not a radioactive spider, but a monstrous spider, something that has a disease and an infection. And for lack of a better term, he starts to mutate. And that's, the spider attaches to him very differently this time. And the mutation takes a lot longer until he's older. And then that's for Spider-Man. The next one is the Fantastic Four. And of course, you have your Sue, you have your Ben Grimm, you have your Johnny, you have your Reed, you have your Victor Von Doom. They're all different.
1: Really? I love this. Because I love that it's a different twist. You know, it's like a reboot. I love it.
3: And it's all horror-based. It is very heavily in horror. It's very graphic. I will tell you that from the beginning. It is a very graphic horror novel. Like, it's going to be a comic book that's horror-based, and you're going to see the horror. They're not shying away from the horror this time. They're not shying away from the blood and guts. They're not shying away from everything. It's very nicely well done. The new artists and the new creators for these, especially the one that did Spider-Man, is the first time he's writing Spider-Man.
1: Mm.
3: The Fantastic Four one I was telling you about. All you know so far is that those people are in the story. By the end of it, I can tell you with Reed, his mutation, he will still be able to lengthen his limbs, but his bones will not. Mm. His bones will not. So his skin basically becomes like goo.
4: Ooh.
3: And he uses it that way. Yeah. And they introduce other characters in these stories. In different stories, they will introduce other characters from other universes that really you're like, huh? And the covers are amazing. The covers look fantastic. And we will have them all.
1: I gotta get a subscription to the X-Men series because that, you know, I am total X-Men fan. Let me ask you a question. Why there's la comunidad, right? The comic books, like I've noticed, you know, yo estoy bastante viejo. I'm a little bit on the older side, but when I started to collect comics at Edison High School, I was like, I don't know, maybe 16. Really, I think I was with a small group of about three or four that we used to enjoy comics, but nobody else did. Right. You know, they would call us little nerds, little jibaritos or whatever, you know, like just tiraban. They would kind of like look down on us. But now, everywhere you go, like the Marvel Universe, I mean, in particular, like, como dijo mi esposa anterior, we traveled to Maine and to Ohio, and we went to comic book store. Lo que habían era adulto, básicamente. Adults buying new books. And what happened? Where did that change? Do you have any insight on that?
3: I think people are getting back. Our generation, Gen X, we stopped reading comic books in the early 2000s.
1: Mm-hmm.
3: And then the Marvel and the DC movies started to come out, and they started to pique our interest again. And it became worldwide. It wasn't exclusive to just us. It became something that your non-comic book reader were going to the Marvel movies. Spider-Man, New Day, or whatever the newest one just came out, Brand New Day, just came out. Over $200 billion right now.
1: Oh, my God.
3: It's the highest grossing movie of all time.
1: Wow.
3: It's taken the number one spot, or it will be taking the number one spot of all time very soon.
1: That was Avatar before that.
3: Avatar was number one, I believe. And it's breaking that record. And it's only been out 3 weeks now, 4 weeks.
1: Oh my God.
3: You know?
1: So that's good for the universe. That's good for the Marvel universe, DC, the comic universe.
3: It brings excitement back to the universe. It brings excitement back to the culture. Everyone's into it and people want more. It's funny that I had a customer and I remember her name was Layla. She came in the other day and she's new to comic books. And I started talking to her about, I'm like, are you scared of horror? She was like 15. And she goes, no, I don't mind it. And I started talking to her about the Midnight Universe. Mm-hmm. And her eyes lit up. And she didn't even mean to walk into my store. She meant to walk in next door to the Pokemon store. But her dad and her her mom and her walked into the store. And I started, she goes, I'm like, they're just comic books. They just, you know, you read them. And if you like them, you know, you continue the story. So I picked out a few of the Marvel ones, few DC for her. And her mother purchased it for her. But when I told her, we might do a midnight release for the midnight release.
1: Nice. I love it.
3: Yeah. Her mom was like, there's no way, but she was so excited. She goes, you got to go to school. There's no way you're coming here for a midnight release. I'm like, we can put them aside for you. It's not a big deal. But yeah, we're going to have them here. It's going to be so much fun. Like just this release and the excitement behind it. And to go back and touch on your point, which is your favorite, the X-Men. There is also the Midnight X-Men, which is the last one in the series.
1: I can't wait.
3: And I will say two of your probably favorite X-Men will be in the story for most people. are the main characters in the story, which is Storm and Nightcrawler. And the only thing I could say is it is very bloodthirsty. It's very vampire. And yeah, it's going to be a hell of a ride.
1: Oh, my God. I can't wait.
3: Anything that you think is a threat, there's going to be a bigger threat after that threat. So the threats will continue to grow. And humanity is not the threat to mutants no more.
1: Wow.
3: It's just, and that's all like I can say.
1: Yeah, it sounds like maybe they were influenced by the What If series that Marvel presented. Remember the zombies, the zombie apocalypse series?
3: Yes.
1: That they had on TV?
3: Marvel Zombies. Like,
1: yeah, that was... Fíjate, I love that series. Like, I fell in love with it.
3: It was fantastic. The first season was great. The second season was also good. The other thing that if you really like vampires, last year they did a series called Blood Hunt. It was Marvel's Blood Hunt, and it was when basically Blade kills Dracula, gets the power of Blade and Dracula into him.
1: Mm.
3: So he becomes the ultimate vampire. And then he decides the world should be vampires. And wow. Mutants have to stop him.
1: Oh,
3: excellent
1: man.
3: Story. Very good story. Big time crossover. It went across 44 books total.
1: Oh, my God. Crossover. For real?
3: Oh, it was a summer event last year for Blood Hunt in 2025.
1: Wow. That's amazing. Yeah. That is
3: great storyline. And this now, is going to be something that they plan on continuing.
1: Wow. I'm excited. I'm just excited of all this great stuff coming out. Now, in reference to, you know, like when I ran into your, when I saw you posting and everything, and I was like, so orgulloso de tener un Latino en este mundo que tiene su propia empresa. I mean, eso para mí es fenómeno. Pero yo me he fijado también que in the last decade or so, there have been more Latinos who have been artists in the books, writers. And I, to be honest, like probably no more than me, when they killed off the White Tiger, que era Boricua, and then they killed off Warpath, que era Native American, in the early X-Men. You know, I was like, why is it the brothers got to go and not the other people? You know, it's like, forget it. You know, so like, do you think things are changing in reference to Latinos being in these storylines and being part of this universe?
3: Definitely. So I will say in comic books, everybody equal opportunity gets killed. like, I don't think there's like every race gets killed and all that. But like, I think for Latinos in comic books, there is a bigger representation. Even in minorities, as a whole, minorities are getting more representative. You got Miss Marvel. She's Indian, like Pakistani Indian, I believe. Don't quote me on that one, but I know she's some form of Indian. You have John Stewart, who's the Green Lantern, Black Green Lantern, you know, who's being played by African Aaron Pierre, who a black man. Who's from England that's playing an American actor. And he is, that show is on HBO Max. Yeah. And it is the best TV show out right now. And they only need 3 episodes out. And it is the best show and the best story of a buddy cop duel of Hal Jordan and Jon Stewart.
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12: Next. Hey, Alfie, what can I get for you?
13: Hey, Nora, just a nice latte, please. How was your weekend?
12: Not bad, thanks. Mainly working here. You?
13: Me? Well, I was battling gods in the afterlife realm, and after lunch, I fought mercenaries. Ooh, could I get oat milk with that latte, please?
12: Yeah, of course.
13: And then Sunday was mostly fighting supervillains. 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Ooh, and I'll grab an almond croissant, too.
12: Wait, what? That didn't actually happen, right?
13: It happens on PS5.
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12: Next. Hey, Alfie, what can I get for you?
13: Hey, Nora, just a nice latte, please. How was your weekend?
12: Not bad, thanks. Mainly working here. You?
13: Me? Well, I was battling gods in the afterlife realm, and after lunch, I fought mercenaries. Ooh, could I get oat milk with that latte, please?
12: Yeah, of course.
13: And then Sunday was mostly fighting supervillains. 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Ooh, and I'll grab an almond croissant, too.
12: Wait, what? That didn't actually happen, right?
13: It happens on PS5.
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8: Power Slap 23 is live and free on YouTube on Thursday, September 17th. Dana White is bringing Power Slap to Texas for the first time on the campus of Texas Tech University. Two massive title fights headline the card, including slap fighting legend Wolverine. Also on the card is former WWE champion Jake Hager and the debut of former UFC heavyweight Chris Barnett. You can watch Power Slap 23 for free on Power Slap's YouTube channel. 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
12: Ya tienes una app para tu música, pero ¿qué hay de tu morning show favorito, tu equipo deportivo o las noticias locales y las condiciones del tiempo? 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
1: 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Maybe for you, not for me though. 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
0: 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Maybe we'll go for a nice long walk, but visita el Donald Trump y drop in, say hello.
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0: Vamos a los comentarios.
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1: 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Yeah. 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
1: 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I don't know about you. Okay. 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
9: Gracias por escuchar nuestra presentación de Major League Baseball en español por Spanish Baseball Network. 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
2: 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Benson Boone, Cardi B, Ciara, Goo Goo Dolls, Kenny Chesney, Lainey Wilson, Le Sserafim, Major Lazer, Muse, Snoop Dogg, The Smashing Pumpkins, Weezer, Sara Larson, con una presentación especial de Skelly Lefty, y colaboraciones que nunca has visto antes y que probablemente nunca volverás a ver. 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
14: Next. Hey, Alfie. What can I get for you?
15: Hey, Nora. Just a nice latte, please. How was your weekend?
14: Not bad, thanks. Mainly working here. You?
15: Me? Well, I was battling gods in the afterlife realm, and after lunch, I fought mercenaries. Ooh, could I get oat milk with that latte, please?
14: Yeah, of course.
0: And then Sunday was mostly fighting supervillains.
15: So a pretty chill weekend. Oh, and I'll grab an almond croissant too.
14: Wait, what? That didn't actually happen, right?
0: It happens on PS5.
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